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Johnny. 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
1: It's crazy when the thing you love the most is the detriment. Let that sink in.

0: around the forces world, making beats international. The FBS beats.
1: Little bit of duck. 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

0: 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Ready for the beat, yeah. BFBS beats.
1: Walk

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I'm there. 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Oh my word. Check, check. 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
1: Shorty said she coming with a breath test, cause she saw a young brother pull up in the Rover. 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

0: 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DFBS Beats. The beat of the armed forces.
1: Oi. Yeah, yeah, I. Brucey. 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

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I'll hold it down, you ain't gonna worry about no other. Diving deep and you gon' feel it when your stomach is.

The Beast of the Armed Forces. The FBS Beats.